should have learned to play the guitar. 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Look at that mama, she got it sticking in the cameraman. And we could have some. And he's up there. What's that? Hawaiian noises. He's banging on the bongos like a chimpanzee. Oh, that ain't working. That's the way you do it. Get your money for nothing. Get your chips.

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1: Oh, it's beautiful. But wait a minute, isn't this...
0: Yeah, yes it is.
1: But I thought the old lady dropped it into the ocean in the air.
0: Well, baby, I went down and got it for you.
1: Aw, you shouldn't have.

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And I think to myself, why now? Why me?

And I touched your face, narcotic mind from lace, Mary Jane. And

0: 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Gramy na to jak na lato.
1: Let me see you dance, man.

0: and grisly ghouls from every tomb are closing in to seal your doom. And though you fight to stay alive, your body starts to shiver, for no mortal can resist the evil of the thriller.
1: Radio Złote Przeboje na fali 89,8 FM.